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But you know if you come over, I cannot let you in.

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Or better yet, go to Times Square, take a picture of me with a Kodak. 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

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Yeah.

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1: A golden oldie, the ballad of the week and the best new and old AOR and melodic rock. 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

0: 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Okay, bye.
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2: 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For a second there I thought it'd last forever. 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When I look